Flower. Now, the Wildwood Flower is an old country classic. It's gained a whole new popularity. The song isn't any more popular, but the flower's doing real good. Wildwood Flower grew wild on the farm, and we never knew what it was called. Some said it's a flower, and some said it's a weed. I didn't give it much thought. One day I was out there talking to my brother, and I reached down for a weed to chew on. Things got fuzzy and things got blurry, and then everything was gone. Didn't know what happened, but I knew it beat the hell out of sniffing burlap. I come to, and my brother was there, and he said, "What's wrong with your eyes?" I said, "I don't know. I was chewing on the weed." He said, "Well, let me give it a try." I spent the rest of that day and most of that night trying to find my brother Bill. Caught up with him about 6 o'clock the next morning, naked, singing on the windmill. He said he flew up there. I had to fly out and get him down. He's about half crazy. The very next day, we picked a bunch of them weeds and we put them in the sun to dry. Then we mashed them up and we cleaned them off, put them in the corn cob pie. Smoking them wildwood flowers got to be a habit. We never seen no harm. Oh, we thought it was kind of handy. Take a trip and never leave the farm. They go puff that wildwood weed. Next thing you know, you're just wandering around behind the little animals. All good things got to come to an end. It's the same with the wildwood weeds. One day this fella from Washington come by and spied them and turned white as a sheet. And he dug and he burned and he burned and he dug and he killed all our cute little weeds. And then he drove away. We just smiled and waved, sitting there on that sack of seeds. Y'all come back now, you hear?

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I'll be fine once I get it.

0: Wingspan. 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Zuli. 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Why did I drink so much and smoke so much?
1: 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You notice there, I did that last track with Kid Cudi's Pursuit of Happiness and James Stafford's Wildwood Weed. And those two, the end of that song and the beginning of the... That started in the same key. So yeah, hope you're enjoying the show on the Outpost on Z103.com. I'm glad to be on this show, and I'm glad to entertain with some music and just some good stuff. Well, let's get back to those tunes on Z103.com. You're hanging out with me, DJ Roberto.

It's a little bit past the half hour mark, but that doesn't mean the fun doesn't end here. With DJ Roberto, you never know what to expect. Well, you're hanging out with me, and I'm glad to be on the Z, hanging out here with the Z family. And also, well, it's just an exciting place to be at. I mean, there's all sorts of music. Well, let's get back to those tunes here on The Outpost on Z103.com.

0: 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You're hanging out with me, DJ Roberto, and that was Get Stoned by Great White. Well, the fun's not over yet, and you know what? It's almost up to the close to the end of the first hour, but you know what? That still doesn't mean the fun never stops. Up next is another song by a band called the Cottonmouth Kings, and here it is, Let's Do Drugs on Z103.com. You're hanging out with me, DJ Roberto. And let's have a good time on the Z.
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1: 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Well, if you got your homies, why don't you join Insane Clown Posse as they sing about hanging out with your homies? And you know, maybe if you're having some right now, for those who are our age, oh yeah, have a good time. 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
2: I know y'all ain't in, but I just wanna let y'all know something. Y'all know I love you. Y'all know you're my homies. And, alright, we'll talk later. Peace.

Time ago, before the language of the ancients was lost to the winds of time, there existed an incantation that held unspeakable power. Legend has it, the summoning might of the cosmic force could revive even the oldest beings. It could shake the ground and illuminate the sky of the darkest night. Only one remains who can speak those forgotten words, known as

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0: Terminal3.com. This is DJ Roberto, and you're hanging out with me at the Outpost. And we've heard a lot of songs from the Marleys and all sorts of other artists like Motley Crue and Ozzy Osbourne and late Ozzy Osbourne. And unfortunately, it's time for me to head out and see you for the next week's show on Saturday night. But before I head out, I'm going to leave you with an electronic song. It's a dubstep song, and it's by also by Liquid Stranger. A song a few minutes ago before this one, which was called Brain Boy, and this was called Jungle Juice on Z103.com. This is DJ Roberto, and I hope you have a fantastic rest of your weekend, night, wherever you're at, and see you on next Saturday.
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Why should I linger every time you snap your finger, little slowpoke? 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

o'clock, 9 o'clock, 1/4 to, what'd you do, take a shampoo? 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

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Do you love the shows you're hearing on Z103.com? 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
1: Well, here's a ditty to all the Bills, Johns, and Henrys that steered me wrong. 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

0: out in suspense. 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
1: Yeah.
0: Now big trolley cars and automobiles have taken the place of the horse. And every day, as the boy sings on the fence this way, you hear him singing a voice so hard.

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I'm Don Merle, and whether you are at work, or you're just relaxing, or you're awake with the weight of the world on your shoulders, I'm here to keep you company with some great music. We just call it Night Flight Jazz, and I'll be here with you until 6 a.m. here on The Z.

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Love is a sacred word. 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

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But if love is based on selfishness, egoism, the very same love brings destruction. 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
1: Well, whatever you're doing up at this hour, whether you're working, relaxing, or awake with the weight of the world on your shoulders, we're here with Night Flight Jazz. 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

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Would you stand right where you are? And everybody that's got a song inside of you that's just trying to get out, would you open your mouth?

0: Acts 14. At Iconium, Paul and Barnabas went as usual into the Jewish synagogue. There they spoke so effectively that a great number of Jews and Gentiles believed. But the Jews who refused to believe stirred up the Gentiles and poisoned their minds against the brothers. So Paul and Barnabas spent considerable time there speaking boldly for the Lord, who confirmed the message of His grace by enabling them to do miraculous signs and wonders. The people of the city were divided. Some sided with the Jews, others with the apostles. There was a plot afoot among the Gentiles and Jews, together with their leaders, to mistreat them and stone them. But they found out about it and fled to the Lycaonian cities of Lystra and Derbe and to the surrounding country, where they continued to preach the good news. In Lystra, there sat a man crippled in his feet, who was lame from birth and had never walked. He listened to Paul as he was speaking. Paul looked directly at him, saw that he had faith to be healed, and called out,
1: "Stand up on your feet!"
0: At that, the man jumped up and began to walk. When the crowd saw what Paul had done, they shouted in the Lycaonian language,
2: "The gods have come down to us in human form!"
0: Barnabas they called Zeus, and Paul they called Hermes, because he was the chief speaker. The priest of Zeus, whose temple was just outside the city, brought bulls and wreaths to the city gates, because he and the crowd wanted to offer sacrifices to them. But when the apostles Barnabas and Paul heard of this, they tore their clothes and rushed out into the crowd, shouting,
1: "Men, why are you doing this? We too are only men, human like you. We are bringing you good news, telling you to turn from these worthless things to the living God, who made heaven and earth and sea and everything in them. In the past, He let all nations go their own way, yet He has not left Himself without testimony. He has shown kindness by giving you rain from heaven and crops in their seasons. He provides you with plenty of food and fills your hearts with joy."
0: Even with these words, they had difficulty keeping the crowd from sacrificing to them. Then some Jews came from Antioch and Iconium and won the crowd over. They stoned Paul and dragged him outside the city, thinking he was dead. But after the disciples had gathered around him, he got up and went back into the city. The next day, he and Barnabas left for Derbe. They preached the good news in that city and won a large number of disciples. Then they returned to Lystra, Iconium, and Antioch, strengthening the disciples and encouraging them to remain true to the faith.
1: "We must go through many hardships to enter the kingdom of God," they said.
0: Paul and Barnabas appointed elders for them in each church, and with prayer and fasting committed them to the Lord, in whom they had put their trust. After going through Pisidia, they came into Pamphylia, and when they had preached the word in Perga, they went down to Attalia. From Attalia, they sailed back to Antioch, where they had been committed to the grace of God for the work they had now completed. On arriving there, they gathered the church together and reported all that God had done through them and how He had opened the door of faith to the Gentiles. And they stayed there a long time with the disciples.

0: seed in his field, he knows it may take months or years of good hard work before he can harvest the wonderful things that will grow there. We need to be patient too and not give up, even when we get tired of doing what's right. Remember, good seed will bring good fruit.
1: Galatians 6, verse 9. Let us not grow weary while doing good, for in due season we shall reap if we do not lose.

0: will you? It's getting on my nerves.
1: Deceived, shut up.
0: Oh, so I'm gonna listen to the likes of you now. Some kind of teacher you are. You ended up alone of all places. Hello there, driver. Don't you have any water in this place? I'm thirsty here.
2: It's useless.
0: Oh, Mr. Independent, did I ask for your brilliant assessment of the situation? Driver!
3: I am not your driver. I am a servant of Jaylen, assigned to execute your judgment.
1: We're all thirsty, you idiot. And we will be for the rest of our days.
4: You brought me here to this awful place.
1: I believe you came here on your own accord, my dear.
4: No, you did this to me. You did this to me.
1: Go!
0: Getting what you deserve, oh great wise one.
5: Faintheart! Enough!
6: Something ahead. What is it?
0: It appears some sort of tower. Or cave.
1: Those are the caverns of Lone. Our new home. Yeah.
4: Ever imagined.
6: So this is where I'll spend the rest of my life.
7: Out, all of you. Except for you.
1: Yes, I know.
4: I hope you die a thousand deaths. The first day.
1: And farewell to you also.
0: The gate is closing. We're going to be in total darkness.
4: For the rest of our lives.
8: No! I can't see you! I can't see anything! Open the gate! Open that gate!
1: The greatest punishment. Deepest darkness.
7: Out quickly. I cannot tolerate the stench of this wretched place much longer.
9: The smell is horrific. And it's so silent here.
7: Yes. And mine is the very last voice you will ever hear.
9: What? Wait! Come back! Come back! Please, no!

There's a reason I am here, and it is to provide you with everything new and fresh in the world of cool and contemporary jazz. With just a dash of the retro, Monsoon Mike here. Welcome to a brand new Cool Jazz Weekly. Kicking off today's show with Craigology. There is a reason. Always a reason for everything in life, right? 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

James Morgan Jazz with West Coast Smooth and Craigology kicking off today's Cool Jazz Weekly with There Is a Reason. Here on Cool Jazz Weekly, everything fresh in the world of cool and contemporary jazz with just a dash of the retro. Where the reason I'm here every week is to give you some funky, cool music. I've got a funky attitude today. It's Donald Hayes, A Funky Attitude. Cool Jazz Weekly.

really like that one here on Cool Jazz Weekly. That is Miss the Groove Producer, spelled M-I-S-Z. Miss the Groove Producer. You can look her up her online. And that is her tribute to, or paying homage to, Bob James. Bob James, of course, a force in the world of smooth jazz for many decades. And Miss the Groove Producer has an entire album that pays homage to Bob James, called Mr. James, a groove-forward project that reimagines Bob James's influence through Miz's own modern lens, blending smooth jazz, R&B, and neo-soul textures. Miz, the Groove Producer, crafts warm, melodic soundscapes built on deep pocket and atmospheric keys, a salute to James's signature sophistication. Yet the album is unmistakably hers, rhythmic, soulful, and anchored in evolving production. Good stuff there from Miz the Groove Producer. It is called, yeah, I don't think I ever told you the name of the song, did I? You Sure Know How to Groove. Love that one here on Cool Jazz Weekly. And Donald Hayes, another funky song right before that, A Funky Attitude here on Cool Jazz Weekly. Everything fresh in the world of cool and contemporary jazz with just a dash of the retro. Here's some classy stuff here. Always classy when you see the name Mike DiLorenzo, featuring the vocals of Anna Moore and Sana Relay. This is Ooh Aha on Cool Jazz Weekly.

good always comes to the rescue, somehow. And as we live, we learn. Just like the dark and the night, it's always gonna come to light.

0: day at a time. We just walking from day to day, doing our best. See, the best in life, we get the best of life. It's all about what makes you happy.
1: Really nice track there here on Cool Jazz Weekly with a really nice message. Tommy Davidson, Heart, Mind, and Soul. If you listen to those lyrics, day to day, just doing our best, doing what makes you happy. That is so true. And Mike DiLorenzo right before that, featuring the vocals of Anna Moore and Sana Relay. Really nice song called Ooh Aha on Cool Jazz Weekly. Everything fresh in the world of cool and contemporary jazz with Justin, with getting my tongue tied there, with just a dash of the retro. I've only said that about 1,000 times over the past 8 years or however long the show's been called Cool Jazz Weekly, but occasionally the tongue just doesn't want to work here on Cool Jazz Weekly. All right, halfway through the show here on Cool Jazz Weekly, where we either do an artist interview or a dash of the retro. We have an artist interview coming up hopefully next week, maybe the week after, so stay tuned for that. But this week, you know, I played that song a little earlier from Miz the Groove producer, paying homage to Bob James, so I thought I was going to dig deep in the Bob James repertoire of music and found something from 1986, a duet album that Bob James did with David Sanborn. This is really classic smooth jazz. Okay, when you hear this song, it'll just take you back to the early days of smooth jazz when it was just getting really kicked off on FM radio. Of course, the genre of jazz has been around for forever, but the whole term, coining of the phrase smooth jazz, kind of a 1980s thing. And I always say that smooth jazz back then kind of just had that special kind of sound. It's hard to explain unless you listen to it. This is from 1986 from the Bob James and David Sanborn album Double Vision. This is called Maputo on Cool Jazz Weekly. It is our touch of the retro.

Cool song there from Dom Cecchetti, Jump to It. And our Touch of the Retro right before that, going back 40 years. Can you believe 1986 was 40 years ago? Crazy. David Sanborn, Bob James, Maputo here on Cool Jazz Weekly. As we roll right along here on Cool Jazz Weekly, it's Carlos Cannon with Booed Up.

Really cool, smooth song there from a project called Before Dawn, spelled with the number 4. B, the number 4, Dawn, if you're looking it up. Alone Time. And Carlos Cannon with Boot Up here on Cool Jazz Weekly. A couple of unique sounding songs there on Cool Jazz Weekly. Everything fresh in the world of cool and contemporary jazz with just a dash of the retro. All right, well, if I don't know if you heard, but one of my favorite artists, Konstantin Klashtorny, has a new album out as of just a couple of days ago, but it's not his normal Cool and Clean or Chillaxing Jazz Collection project. This is just being billed under the artist Konstantin Klashtorny, of which he has a few albums. It's been a while since he's had one just under his own name, but good to see him doing that now, and it's to celebrate a very special milestone in his life, his 55th birthday. That's why it's called The Cool Side of 55. That's the name of the album, spelled with a K. The Cool Side of 55. Here's Konstantin Klashtorny from the new album, The Cool Side of 55, track called Soothing Sun. We could all use some soothing sun about now after this hard winter here in the Northeast U.S. on Cool Jazz Weekly. Happy birthday, Konstantin.

electric song there from Adam Hawley featuring Everett Harp. It's called Electric. And Constantin Clash Torney from the new album entitled The Cool Side of 55, celebrating his 55th birthday. Soothing Sun here on Cool Jazz Weekly. Everything fresh in the world of cool and contemporary jazz with just a dash of the retro, where hopefully we soothe you each and every week with some funky, cool, smooth jazz on Cool Jazz Weekly. That's what's really neat about this genre. I've said this before and I've talked to people about this. This is the kind of music that is so, you can just do so many things with it. 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It is cool jazz, smooth jazz here on Cool Jazz Weekly. 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Welcome aboard. We'll see you back here next week on Cool Jazz Weekly. See you then.

You might be quite the fickle-hearted rover, so carefree and bold, who loves a girl and later thinks it over, then just quits cold. 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

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Today, doing an extension of the main show. Too much new music to get to on the main show. Not enough time to get to it all. We're going to kick it off with Sylvia Bennett featuring Ed Kaye, right before your eyes. Welcome to Cool Jazz Weekly Extra.

Cool Jazz Weekly Extra today, doing an extension of the main show because we had so much new music over on the main show, not enough time to get to it all. The Rainforest Band with My Charmaine. Joe Harrop preceded that with Beautiful Fools. Damian Escobar with Deja Vu, not to be confused with the Dionne Warwick song from 1980. This is a brand new, different Deja Vu. And Sylvia Bennett featuring Ed Kaye, Right Before Your Eyes, here on Cool Jazz Weekly Extra. Once again, we are the companion to the main show, Cool Jazz Weekly. We either do one of two things here on the Extra Show, either an extension of the main show like we're doing today, or we do a theme. We've had a lot of themes in recent weeks. Today, doing an extension of the main show, all new music once again here on the main show. Just too much new music to get to, not enough time to get to it all. All right, back into the music we go. As I always say, that's a good problem to have, having too much new music to get to. That means there's a lot of great fresh stuff out there. It's Lasonic featuring Lauren Beluzzo. Take It or Leave It, here on Cool Jazz Weekly Extra.

Nice song there from Marcus Anderson. It's called We'll Miss You. Arissa Nicole preceded that, a big song in early 2024 for us here at Cool Jazz Weekly and Cool Jazz Weekly Extra, and still continues to be, and that's why you're still hearing it. It's called Drivin'. Randall Clark preceded that with Make Safe and Lasonic featuring Lauren Beluzzo, Take It or Leave It, here on Cool Jazz Weekly Extra, the companion show to Cool Jazz Weekly. Now, over on the main show, we like to halfway through the show either do an artist interview or a touch of the retro if there's no artist interviews that particular week. So being that today's extra show is kind of a mirror image of the main show, just with a different playlist of songs we didn't have time to get to, we're going to do a touch of the retro over here as well, here on Cool Jazz Weekly Extra. And we're going to dial it all the way back to 1972 for this one. This one kind of a soft rock, a blue-eyed, a soul classic in the early 1970s with kind of that, like I said, blue-eyed soul type feel. And of course, soul is related to jazz. Is everything is related somehow to jazz, you could argue almost. We kind of show that here on Cool Jazz Weekly Extra when we do our touches of the retro halfway through the show. This was from a band that was only active from 1971 to 1973, based out of Canada, entitled Skylark. Their biggest song was this one here on Cool Jazz Weekly Extra, our touch of the retro. It was a number one hit in Canada, but also did very well here in the U.S. At number nine, selling over a million copies. Kind of a haunting piece. I know I use that word haunting a lot, but I think it works for songs like this. And also, interesting little tidbit about this particular band, Skylark, is that former members included David Foster, also Carl Graves, and also Robbie King on the Hammond organ. So interesting little band and an interesting little song here on Cool Jazz Weekly Extra. This is Skylark with Wildflower. It's our touch of the retro on Cool Jazz Weekly Extra. She's faced

always recognize his sound so easily. Ben Tankard, besides being a musician, he's also a minister, a reality TV star, a preacher, you name it. This guy has many hats, and he does them all very well. Ben Tankard, absolutely the name of that one, his new song. Brittany Atterbury, right before that, with Keep Smiling, a very positive song that puts a smile on your face. Cat Hawley, another one of those big songs for us this year on Cool Jazz Weekly Extra and Cool Jazz Weekly that we were talking about earlier with that Arisa Nicole song. This was another big song we like a lot here on Cool Jazz Weekly Extra. Cat Hawley, Never Too Busy. And we started off that set with our Touch of the Retro today, taking it all the way back to 1972 to a blue-eyed soul, soft rockish feeling song. Very laid back and very mellow. It's called Wildflower, and it's done by the short-lived band from Canada, Skylark. Cool Jazz Weekly Extra, the companion show to Cool Jazz Weekly. Still time for a couple more songs today on Cool Jazz Weekly Extra. 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It's Will Sumner right now. Like this song because it's kind of got like a new agey type feel to it. Winds of Grace, Cool Jazz Weekly Extra.

wrapping up this week's Cool Jazz Weekly Extra with Day Sky featuring Pamela Williams. Love that cover of Carole King's It's Too Late and Will Sumner, Winds of Grace. Thanks so much for listening this week to Cool Jazz Weekly Extra. 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And you never know where you're going to find us, but we'll be back here again on this station, same time next week. We'll see you then. Bye-bye.

Welcome to your Sunday tune-up. I'm Kelly Scott. Thanks for joining me today. I'm happy to share some bluegrass music. My sister curated these songs. She's a big Trampled by Turtles fan. So today's tune-up is called Trampling Sister Tunes, right here on Z103.com, where we play seven decades of the best music. Right out of the gate, we've got Wait So Long by Trampled by Turtles. Thanks for listening to the Z.

I'm just thinking of the right words to say. I know they don't sound the way I planned to be. But if you wait around a while, I will make you fall for me. I promise you, I promise.

Oh, that's 16 Days by Whiskey Town. Wow. Ryan Adams wrote that in his early 20s, and that was when Whiskey Town was helping define that alt-country sound of the late 90s. And that song sort of captures that moment between youth and reckoning, and there's a lot of emotion and no adult filter. Man, that's a recipe for magic right there. You're tuned into the Z103 for your weekly tune-up. I'm going back to our roots here with Bluegrass. Up now, The West Was Burning by Martha Scanlon. Right here on Z103. Thanks for tuning in, and I hope you're having a great Sunday.

That was the lowest pair with Rosie. Right here on Z103, we are playing seven decades of the best music. Right now, we're up Wildflowers by Trampled by Turtles on Z103.com.

fine. That was He Was Fine by the Secret Sisters. And this is the song that left Pharrell Williams speechless. Alaska by Maggie Rogers. 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

That was Him, number 35 by Joe Pug. And up next, I'm going to play the new Basement Tapes. This song is called Duncan and Jimmy, and it was written by Bob Dylan, but it was never produced. Just sat in his basement, and they produce it, and it's really rad. I really, really like this song. You are listening to Kelly Scott's Sunday Tune-Up on Z103.com. I hope you are having a good time this Sunday, and here's Duncan and Jimmy on Z103.

That's Heart in a Cage by Chris Thiel. You've been listening to your Sunday Tune-Up. I'm Kelly Scott. I hope you enjoyed getting trampled in bluegrass this weekend. I'm so grateful to have you listening and hanging out with me for these couple of hours. Up next, I've got Oh La La by Redbird. And I'll see you next weekend, everybody. Thanks for tuning in. You're listening to Z103.com. 7 decades of great music.

0: May we have your attention, please? After careful consideration, it is the expressed opinion of management that rock and roll has produced some of the greatest songs ever recorded. And we've got them for you, right here, on your rock and roll bandstand.
1: Rock and roll is here to stay, it will never die.
0: Hi everybody, Robert E. Sox here. Welcome to the show. And we've got some dandies lined up for you this week from the 60s, 70s, and 80s. So let's dive right in. With this one from 1981, it was her first top 10 hit, peaking at number 9 on the Billboard Hot 100.

kicking it all off with a set of four songs from the great 80s here on the Rock and Roll Bandstand. We just heard from Alana Miles with a song that has a list of credits attached. It made the top 10 in 16 different countries, peaked at number 10 in Canada, number 2 on the UK singles chart, and all the way to number 1 on the Billboard Hot 100. It won a Juno Award in 1990 for Single of the Year and a Grammy in 1991 for Best Female Rock Vocal Performance. That's Canadian Alana Miles with Black Velvet. Before that, from 1985, it was Wham! Wake Me Up Before You Go-Go. And prior to that, Gloria Estefan gave us 1, 2, 3 from 1988. You're listening to the Rock and Roll Bandstand, where hearing some of these oldies is like getting in touch with an old friend. Oldies like this one from 1965. Here are the

from 1963. That's a group called The Times and So Much in Love. Before that, it was Neil Sedaka, and he was living right next door to an angel in 1962. And prior to that, The Platters from 1967 and With This Ring. If it's oldies you like to listen to, well, you're in the right place, where you'll hear classics like this one from Earth, Wind and Fire. Recorded and released in 1979, it took 3 months to compose. It reached number 32 on the Billboard Hot 100, number 14 on the UK Singles Chart, and number 12 on the Billboard Hot Soul Songs. Here they are,

Wind and Fire from 1979 and Fantasy. Well, the disco craze had all but faded out by 1983, but Donna Summer was still pumping out the hits. Here she is with a song that went to number 3 on the Billboard Hot 100, but went all the way to number 1 on the Billboard R&B Singles chart.

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of the era's hottest stars. Kenny Rogers teamed up with Kim Carnes for their top 10 classic, Don't Fall in Love with a Dreamer. Before that, from 1974, Bachman Turner Overdrive were taking care of business. Well, this next song was released in June of 1970 as a single on Motown's Tamla label. It spent 6 weeks at number one on the U.S. R&B chart and peaked at number three on the U.S. Billboard Hot 100. Here's Stevie

0: action.
1: Have you know there are over 50 million people on the web? And they're not all nice.
2: And from 1973, this is Dr. Hook.
3: I don't believe it. Don't touch me. Hey, Ray.

1976. That's the Steve Miller Band and Keep On Rockin' Me. Well, I'd love to keep on rocking you, but we're just about out of time. And before we go, I just want to remind you that we do this every week. So come on back and join me again next week for another hour of classic hits from the 60s, 70s, and 80s. And we're going to leave you with this one. It's the Canadian band Martha and the Muffins and a song recorded and released in 1980 that didn't even chart on the Billboard Hot 100. But did very well in the colonies. Number 10 in Australia, number 6 in the UK, and number 5 in Canada. Here's Martha and the Muffins.

0: You've been listening to the Rock and Roll Bandstand. I'm Robert E. Sox. Thanks for being here.
1: Rock and Roll Bandstand is hosted by Robert E. Sox from sunny Ecuador. Written and researched by Bo Lego. Produced in Canada by Walter Scott James. This is Preston for Rock and Roll Bandstand. We will see you again next week.

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No, not the San Francisco Bay, the Broadway Bay.

0: Linda? I hope you'll save at least one dance for me. I'll be right there waiting all night.
1: Oh, that's so kind. But you know what would be even kinder?

0: maybe I could invite her.
1: Oh, Mick, really? You would do that for me?
0: I would do anything for you, Miss Galinda.
1: So
2: I'll be picking you up around 8?

Papa, isn't it wonderful? Finally, for this one night, I'm about to have a fun night with this one.

0: or afternoon, late afternoon, if you are still in the Pacific time zone or Mountain Standard time zone, as I am here in Arizona. So that was Dancing Through Life, and that was the Wicked cast there. So this is kind of an interesting show for me. It is a live broadcast. Welcome into episode 6 here. And I have been debating with myself over the past 7 minutes to mention this now or later, but I kind of feel that I should mention it now. This is a pre-Halloween show, so you're going to see some very interesting, at least in my case, pre-Halloween stuff there. You'll see what I mean later on in the show. But this is also an episode that is a little bit of a tribute to my sister. She was tragically, she died in a car accident on Thursday, and her funeral will be Wednesday. And so the first song there, Dancing Through Life, I think sums her up a bit. She was just a real fun person, and so I want to thank all of the Panoramic staff for their condolences and getting me through that. I'm going to play a song at the very end of this show that will sum up my feelings there. So, but anyway, back to the show. If you would like to contact me, if you'd like to listen to this on your phone, you can dial 712, dial Kyle in this case, 712-432-6870. That's 712-432-6870. If you'd like to call in, you can call 801-833-0797. Again, that's 801-833-0797. You can also chime in on Skype at Panoramic Radio. That's all one word, P-A-N-O-R-A-M-I-C, Radio. And you can also contact me via email, Broadway Bay, B-R-O-A-D-B-A-Y. I'm sorry, B-R-O-A-D-W-A-Y-B-E-Y. That's what happens when you read and talk at the same time. Broadway Bay with an E at gmail.com. So we'll now get back to some music here. And this one from the Pirates of Penzance there.
1: It may happen that a victim must be found. I've got a little list of society offenders who might well be underground and who never would be missed. There's the pestilential nuisances who write for autographs, or people who have flabby hands and irritating laughs, or children who are up in dates and floor you with them flat, or persons who eat shaking and shake hands with you like that, and all third persons who on spoiling tete-a-tetes insist. They'd none of them be missed. Serenader and the others of his race, and the piano organist, I've got him on the list, and the people

dresses like a guy and who doesn't think she dances but would rather like to try. And that singular anomaly, the critic dramatist, I don't think she'd be missed. I'm sure she'd not be missed. That nice Iprius nuisance who just now is rather rife, the judicial humorist, I've got him on the list. All funny fellows, comic men and clowns of private life, they none of them be missed, they none of them be missed. And apologetic statesmen of a compromising kind, such as what you call in Thingby Bobbin, likewise never mind. And ist, and what's his name, and also you know who, the task of filling up the blanks I'd rather leave to you. But it really doesn't matter who you put upon

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1: I know you will be unable to bring my killer to justice. 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
0: 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They fix her. 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

All right. Thank you so much for listening there. I apologize. I just got a phone call from my father trying to make a couple of funeral arrangements. So I had to throw in a couple of tracks that I wasn't planning on, and I was hoping to make an announcement before that last track. So turning to the Halloween aspect a bit, we had Pirates of Penzance, Those Who Will Not Be Missed, and then we had the Imagination Theater promo, the official promo. Looks like we have Sherlock Holmes coming up, and how fitting for not only Imagination Theater, but Sherlock Holmes and Halloween, trying to catch the killer there. And on the lighter side of things, we had Disney and Cinderella. What little girl does not want to dress up as Cinderella on Halloween? I know that my daughter is going out as one of the Disney princesses, though I don't remember which one. And then, of course, what pre-Halloween show would be complete without a Phantom of the Opera selection? However, that selection came from the American version, not the typical Andrew Lloyd Webber version. And then to save some space, I put in my promo of Imagination Theater that I kind of put together for when I pre-recorded stuff. And then I did a Name That Tune, and I apologize again for not coming on the air before that. So if you know what that last tune was, if it didn't come across on my what's playing screen, if you'd like to dial the hotline at 832-225-5527. Again, that's 832-225-5527. If you can name that tune. Stick around. We've got Comedy Corner, a trivia question, our first. I know I've been promising those, and we'll have a trivia question coming up in connection with our big box office bash, which still no one has answered. Big box office bash. I'll just remind you quickly the four songs that we heard, and then I'll go over the trivia question. I'll go ahead and do that now. The four songs were When Somebody Loved Me, not necessarily in this order. You've Got a Friend in Me. Strange Things Are Happening to Me, and Dreamweaver. So those four songs, what do they have in common? If you know the answer to that, you can also contact our hotline at 832-225-5527. I hope I'm still coming across, because my internet connection is on one of my computers is temporarily down. What I do is I broadcast from my laptop, and then I listen to the show on a semi-delayed basis on my cell phone through the internet. And like I said, my father called in, and he's talking to my wife now, so I don't have a way of checking that I'm on the air, but I'm assuming I am. So thank you for sticking around and listening to Broadway Bay. Now we'll get back to the music and Les Mis, the official symphonic recording, the three-disc set with Castle on a Cloud.

0: no one had finished doing the scrubbing and polishing the floors. Oh, it's her! It's Madame!
1: Now look who's here! The little madam herself! Pretending once again she's been so awfully good!
2: Better not let me catch you slacking! 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
1: 10 rotten francs your mother sends me! What is that going to buy? Now take that pile, my little mademoiselle, and go

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1: Please do not send me out alone, not in the darkness on my own.
0: Never that, or I'll forget to be nice. You heard me ask for something and I never ask twice.
2: All right, we interrupt this regularly scheduled program to bring you an announcement. The Skype that I am using, for some reason, it would not let me answer that last call. So I apologize to whomever that was calling in. I did not mean to ignore you. We can try that again if you'd like. Give me a second to put a tune on, and then if you could call back in. And if it doesn't work, and I assume I know who you are, but I might not, so if you could try contacting me via email at BroadwayBay, BROADWAYBEY, at gmail.com, or if you happen to know a personal way of contacting me, because I think I know who that was, please try doing so. If that doesn't work, try calling into the hotline at 832-225-5527. And again, I apologize. I did not mean to ignore you. So try calling in on Skype again. If that doesn't work, there are a couple of other ways to hopefully get a hold of me. Now back to the music on Broadway Bay. This will be part of our stage, screen, and other stuff.

is not the slightest trace of anything that even hints at kindness.

0: All right, thank you so much for tuning into Broadway Bay here on Panoramic Radio, Sound Without Limits. And got an email wondering how in the world I could do this show going through what I'm going through, and I appreciate that. The answer is, there comes a time when you just have to go on and do things to take your mind off of it so that you just don't go stir crazy. So, before, let's see, we had the selection from the American Phantom called Home. I'm not sure if I mentioned that was the name of that title. Almost a bit of a love song there. And then, of course, we had after the Enya song from Shepherd Moon, we had If I Can't Love Her from Broadway's Beauty and the Beast, and Come What May from Moulin Rouge, a movie I don't necessarily like, but I love the music to it. The music to that is just incredible. So now a couple of sponsors, as they say in the television movie industry, and then we will get to our comedy segment and that. So I apologize. I told you we'd get to the comedy segment, and I was one early. I inserted a quick break. And again, caller, whoever that happens to be, I didn't catch you calling in on Skype. If you'd like to do that again, great. If not, I understand. If anyone would like to request a tune, call in, say hi, you can do that Panoramic Radio on Skype or dial 801-833-0797. That's 801-833-0797. 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

Sarah Brightman, and I once schemed to conquer the world. She was beauty, I the beast.

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0: calculated, the trajectory was precise. Gunpowder charge was measured and poured into the loading device. The fuse was trimmed, the lights were dim, as Hugo slid down the barrel, and then all was ready, and Hugo's daddy counted down from 10. And the drums rolled.
1: 9.
0: And our blood ran cold.
1: 8.
0: The ambulance stood by.
1: 7.
0: Several women cried.
1: 6.
0: The spotlight hit the net.
1: 5.
0: No one would ever forget.
1: 4.
0: Eternity passed.
1: 3.
0: Every heart beat fast.
1: 2.
0: And the silence was broken by, "Are you ready, Hugo?"
1: 1.
0: And from the bowels of the gun.

0: All right, welcome to live broadcasting. We went into automation for a second there. I apologize there. Like to thank Preston from PA for calling in. He had asked for something from Lion King, and I was trying to fix the automation problem, and then I was like, well, I'm not sure what I do now. And then he asked also for something from Sound of Music. So we will get that on in just a couple of seconds for you. Thank you so much for calling and listening and putting in a request. It's requests that definitely keep this show entertaining. So we had in our comedy corner Forbidden Broadway, Andrew Lloyd's Superstar, and then the Halloween or pre-Halloween comedy corner, we had Like a Surgeon from Weird Al and Hugo the Human Cannonball from Ray Stevens. Next week on our ginormously jam-packed, I was going to say spooktacular, but then I thought terrorific, Halloween episode. I've got tons of material for that, so we may go over, we may not. I don't know. I was like, geez, should I put some stuff into this episode? But I've got this hour, you know, lots of tunes for that too. So, anyway, stay tuned for that next week. We've got a comedy corner that will reflect that, and a Forbidden Broadway that will reflect that as well. So we will go to this request, and thank you so much.
1: It's an instant request.

0: All right, welcome to Chaos City in my computer here. that was not what was supposed to play, but I'll get it figured out. Oh boy, fun stuff. All right, so we had the Swan Princess soundtrack, Far Longer Than Forever. Following that, we had a comparison cover, so to speak, of that, the instrumental version, and that was me on the computer there. Then we had an instant request for Missy from South Pacific, and then what I attempted to be an instant request for Jamie on the Radio Connection Live there. And so I'm just going to mention Preston, who requested the earlier song from the movie version, the extended movie version of Sound of Music. That was the Edelweiss unplugged version. The orchestral version is on this single CD, but I have the two CD soundtracks, so I thought I'd play something from that one, since it's not widely heard. So anyway, Preston from PA will be on the Radio Connection Live tomorrow, in for Jamie, and they're going to be going over countdowns and how they look today, as I understand it. So if you give me just a few, I will attempt to put that song on for you, Jamie. But it's interesting that you should mention that, because in our Big Box Office Bash, the one that you wanted to hear, Strange Things Are Happening, that was one of the four mentioned. And so I will now give you the answer to that there. The four songs, Strange Things Are Happening, I'm sorry. You've Got a Friend in Me, When She Loved Me, and Dreamweaver. All of those four songs have to do with Toy Story. The first two, of course, You've Got a Friend in Me and Strange Things Are Happening to Me from Toy Story 1. When She Loved Me, Jessie from Toy Story 2. And Dreamweaver is in the background of Toy Story 3. Now, I couldn't find the other one that I really wanted, Freak Out, which is also in the background of Toy Story 3. So I got Dreamweaver. And so that's the answer to last week's Big Box Office Bash, which brings me to our trivia question. Pixar is wonderful about recording the descriptive video tracks for their videos. There are only two, to my knowledge, that do not have the descriptive tracks for those of us who are blind. Name either or both of those two. There may be more than two, but I don't think so. I think there are only two, and one of them really could use it. But anyway, that's the trivia question, 832-225-5527. That's 832-225-5527. I'm now going to play, caller, hang on for just a second for me if you would. I'm going to play the Big Box Office Bash for this week. And thank you so much for tuning in to Broadway Bay here on Panoramic Radio, Sound Without Limits.
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2: 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We found the killer. 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

0: 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Bang!
1: With a spoon, with a bowl, with the music in your soul, you can cheer things up with the zup, zup, zup of the music in your soup. With a gulp, with a grin, get a wiggle on your chin. You can make things hum.

0: Where did you learn to eat soup that way?
1: Oh, guess it just come natural.
2: Anybody can do it
1: with practice.
0: Yes, but you don't understand. This is the way gentlemen eat soup.
1: Gentlemen?
0: Now watch. Spoon in the hand, bending the wrist, into the bowl, and out with a twist.
3: Spoon in the hand, bending the wrist, into the bowl, and out with a twist.
0: That's fine. That's

0: So there we have the challenging big box office bash for this week. I will give you a hint. They are all Disney songs. So we heard Raindrops, the song Music in Your Soup, Proud of Your Boy, and One Dance. Those four songs. What do they have in common? If you know the answer to that question, you can dial our hotline at 832-225-5527. Again, 832-225-5527. Jamie called in trying to answer our trivia question with two incorrect guesses. The question, again, what two Pixar movies do not have a descriptive track? He tried guessing Cars and Finding Nemo. Of course, he didn't really guess it, but he told me that that was not correct, and that is, of course, not correct. If you know the answer to that, also dial the hotline. DJ Troublemaker, I apologize. I am in the process of acquiring your request. It's one of the few soundtracks I've been eventually going to get, and so if you'll give me just a little bit, I will put that on, and I apologize, I'm not able to do that at this point. One of these days, my collection will be what it used to be. I had two hard drives crash on me, so in the move, I've lost a couple of CDs. So, but I will get that on for you as soon as I'm able to, I promise. Speaking of DJ Troublemaker, let's go to a couple of words from our sponsor, so to speak, and then back to the music. And if there's something that you would like to hear, such as DJ Troublemaker, I will attempt to get that on as soon as possible and definitely make the request so that I can put it in a future playlist. So let me know and I will get that on as soon as I'm able to. So thanks for listening to Broadway Bay. A lot of listeners out there. Missy, DJ Troublemaker, Jamie, Preston. So thank you very much. And to anyone else who may be listening who hasn't chimed in. And you guys have a wonderful day, and thanks for listening.
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3: 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I am DJ Troublemaker, and this is the Gospel Jubilee. 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

Baileys and your Sprite. I mean the bare necessities. That's why a bear can rest at ease with just the bare necessities of life. Now when you pick a pawpaw or a prickly pear, and you prick a raw paw, well next time beware. Don't pick the prickly pear by the paw. When you pick a pear, try to use the claw. But you don't need to use the claw when you pick a pear of the big pawpaw. Have I given you a clue?

Oh, man, this is really living. So just try and relax. Yeah, cool it. Fall apart in my backyard. Because let me tell you something, little wretches. If you act like that bee acts, you're working too hard. And don't spend your time looking around for something you want that can't be found. When you find out you can live without it and go along.

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3: Thytle, you're the oldest. Yenta has to make a match for you before she can make one for me. Oh, Yenta, Yenta. Well, somebody has to arrange the matches. Young people can't decide these things for themselves.
4: Well, she might bring someone wonderful.
3: Someone interesting.
4: And well off.
3: And important.

0: when are you interested in a match, Hava? I thought you just had your eye on your books. And you have your eye on the rabbi's son.
1: Well, why not? We only have one rabbi, and he only has one son. Why shouldn't I want the best?
0: Because you're a girl from a poor family. So whatever Yenta brings, you'll take. Right? Of course, right.
2: I made a match for you. He's handsome. He's young. All right, he's 62, but he's a nice man, a good catch. True? True. I promise you'll be happy. And even if you're not, there's more to life than that.
0: Don't ask me what.
2: Mama, I found him for you. Be a lucky bride. He's handsome. He's tall. That is, from side to side. But he's a nice man, a good catch, right?
1: Right.
2: You heard he has a temper. He'll beat you every night, but only when he's sober. So you

So, this show has seen the best and the worst. Welcome to modern technology. Through that, when it works, I was able to put two requests in that last set. Thank you to DJ Troublemaker, who requested Bare Necessities. And then we had I Know Now from Snoopy. I Want to Spend My Lifetime Loving You from Zorro. And then Darnell's request from Fiddler on the Roof, that was Matchmaker. As we come to the end of this pre-Halloween broadcast, thank you so much for everyone listening in. And I just want to say, this last song is, again, a tribute to my sister. We don't exactly know what happened in that car accident. We can speculate, but as Michael says on his show, please be sure you tell someone you love them and you mean it, because you never know when it will be your last time. And we almost didn't get a last time with my sister, and we managed to stop in for an hour. And I'm so glad it happened that we were able to see him. So if you're driving, please do not text, and please wear your seatbelt. Thank you so much to the Panoramic staff and to everyone else who have helped me and my family through this. And so now my final song on this broadcast is a tribute to Jalen Woodruff. Thank you so much. And please have a safe week or weekend. And thank you so much. I apologize, my computer's being a little bit weird trying to get to that song. So, But thank you to everyone who has helped make this show possible and requesting and get everything that needed to happen.

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1: and just
0: and it's just on the
1: Yeah, over baby.
0: Like, you know when I throw be off the hinges and it just be spinning your head.
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